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0: unexpected item in bagging area. 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Just pick that item back up and give it another scan. 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
19: Pembrey Road in Pembrey. The southbound entry slip road is blocked due to traffic issue. That's at the A21. Stonelands A228 has one lane closed for electricity works near the petrol station. Do expect some delays. And Dover's A2 London bound, one lane closed for carriageway repairs between the Eastern Docks and Deal roundabouts.
12: 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Kent Traffic and Travel.
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0: Traffic and travel.
16: Pembrey Road southbound, the entry slip road still blocked. That ongoing traffic problem is at the A21. Do expect delays. And the same in Snodland on the A228 between the petrol station and Peter's Bridge.
15: KMFM. Kent Traffic and Travel.
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0: Traffic and travel.
19: It's some roadworks that may add time to your journey. Dymchurch and Dymchurch Road, quite near to the High Street in both directions. Dover's A2 between the Eastern Docks and Deal roundabouts. Pembrey's Pembrey Road southbound. The exit slip road partially blocked at the A21. And in Tunbridge Wells on Colts Hill, both directions between Crittenden Road and Badsell Road.
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20: Kent Traffic and Travel.
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2: Traffic and travel.
12: Look out for these roadworks. Dimchurch Road, both directions between High Knock Estate and Mill Road. Snodland on the A228 near Peters Bridge. And Larkfield's new Hythe Lane, both directions at Kingfisher Road.
3: 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Kent Traffic and Travel.
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9: A249 Sheppey Crossing. It's back down to one lane today, heading onto the island. It's expected to stay closed all day. Dover on the A2, London bound. There's one lane closed for carriageway repairs between the Eastern Docks and Deal roundabouts. And Gatwick Airport, possible flight delays to different European destinations today following the hot weather.
0: 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Kent Traffic and Travel. 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The right skip for the right job, disposed of in the right way.
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11: A weather warning for heat remains in force for Kent, but it has been downgraded from red to amber. It will continue to be hot and humid across the county until around 9pm. Sky's weather presenter Joe Robinson says it won't be as extreme as last week.
12: We're going to see cooler, fresher conditions moving in. It will take its time to reach the southeast. That will hold on to the hot and humid air for the longest. But I think certainly tomorrow and certainly tomorrow night, all areas will have much fresher conditions for sleeping, much better.
11: A Medway man who was caught speeding after tailgating an undercover police car has been fined. Lyndon Stanley reached speeds of 85 miles per hour on the A2 in Gravesend. The 52-year-old from Merry Boys Road in Cliffwoods pleaded guilty in court and has been ordered to pay £800. Military personnel, veterans and cadets are gathering in Medway for Armed Forces Day. The annual event is designed to celebrate the role of the Army, Navy and Air Force. It's being held at the historic dockyard in Chatham and will include parades and displays. Vince Maple is the leader of Medway Council.
13: One of the highlights this year for me will be the Brompton Invicta Military Wives Choir. I was lucky enough to be at one of their concerts a couple of weekends ago. They're phenomenal. They're from right in the heart of our community.
11: Ahead of England's final group game at the World Cup, a day of football events is taking place in Thanet. Margate FC are going to be at Westwood Cross Shopping Centre teaching skills. Fans will be able to meet some of the first and women's teams. In cricket, Kent Spitfires suffer their third successive Vitality Blast defeat, losing by 4 wickets to Notts Outlaws at Canterbury. Kent posted 184 for 7, with captain Sam Billings top scoring with 64 and Daniel Bell Drummond adding 37. In reply, George Munsey's unbeaten 82 led Notts to victory with 8 balls to spare. That's the latest. Next updates at 11.
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11: It will be a hot afternoon, but cooler than yesterday. Highs of 32 degrees in Ashford, 27 in Walmer.
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0: Jamelia and Superstar at KMFM. These are pop anthems. I'm playing one from Kylie next, who made a surprise appearance during the Madonna interview with Graham Norton on television last night. I've yet to watch it, but I hear Kylie played a bartender for a scene, which has got me thinking, did she ever pull pints at the waterhole at the Lassiter's? I forget now.
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2: Traffic and travel.
0: Sheppey Crossing is down to one lane onto the island for emergency repairs. Monkton's Canterbury Road. There's been a multi-vehicle accident at St Nicholas at Wade roundabout. Expect delays. And the Gatwick Airport situation. The hot weather has been causing delays for different flights across Europe and the UK today. So do expect some knock-on effects.
1: 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Traffic and travel.
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0: still stands up today. The incredible What's Up from Four Non Blondes, KMFM. And these are pop anthems. The JLS Boys will be in Canterbury this summer, August 7th. A tune on from those guys, the one that always gets the arms waving from side to side. And a 90s gem from Tony Braxton soon as well. Incidentally, the remix version of this song turned out to be bigger than the ballad version.
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2: Traffic and travel.
0: Moncton's Canterbury Road. There's been a multi-vehicle accident at St Nicholas at Wade roundabout. It's on the roundabout itself. Allow extra time. Slow through Sturry's Island Road at the junction with Sturry Hill. Sheerness, the A249, the actual Sheppey crossing onto the island. It's back down to one lane for those emergency repairs and likely to stay like that until this evening at least. And the hot weather at Gatwick Airport has been causing delays for different flights across Europe and the UK, so do expect some knock-on effects.
1: 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Kent Traffic and Travel.
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0: 01227 786 106. I'll be just by the aircon. Has it got onto that stage already? I haven't checked the temperature. I don't want to. I don't want to know. In here, it's bliss. It's absolutely bliss. I'm excited to be in work because 18 degrees in an airtight room is amazing. And you might be doing the exact same at home. Just one room, aircon, window just open enough for the aircon to work, door shut, just enough for the in-freezing. Like a homemade igloo. 01 227 786 106 on the WhatsApp. Come and get in touch. We'll do Benson Boone in a second. And if you're on the South Eastern, going up to see Take That at the Olympic Stadium, there is a secret gig that might be happening just after that you absolutely need to know about. And it's from the script. I'll tell you what's happening in a second.
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0: 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Not even on a day like today. Backstreet Boys, I Want It That Way. On KMFM, is Jack in for Adam. Hope you're good. Hope you're surviving the heat. Your chance to win your family's way in to the Kent County Show coming just after 12 o'clock, okay? I'll tell you everything you need to know after Alex Warren and the lady wearing a million-dollar rock next.
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0: 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It's the weekend with me, Jack. 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
0: And I have got some family tickets to give away. The Kent County Show is happening across 3 days from the 3rd of July all the way to the 5th. And there is so much there. You're going to have the best day. Like, not for 1 second will you not have something to do, look at, try, eat. Kids entertainment, live music, delicious food, live demos, animals. There's going to be sheep there. I do love a sheep because I'm a Clarkson's Farm fan. And this year's star attraction, Paul Hannum's ATV stunt team, we're doing a spectacular show all across the 3 days. We're going to be there as well. To win some family tickets for any one day, right now you can answer this question. 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

0: Canterbury, our first winner, family ticket into the Kent County Shop. And there's plenty more where that came from. In fact, another one from me just after 2 o'clock today. So stay listening. I'm Jack, in for Adam. We'll check the roads in Kent in just a little minute. We'll do Samba's home record, Jesse J. And the proclaimed song of the summer coming very soon from Alex Warren.
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8: Traffic and travel.
13: On the A2 by Dartford, there is queuing traffic due to an accident. It's now on the hard shoulder, but traffic has been very slow there. The M25, about 25 minutes to get to the tunnels. That's queuing back all the way to Swanley. On Iway, the Sheppey crossing, emergency repairs happening there. That's going northbound onto Sheppey. Seven Oaks, been an accident in the High Street. The bridge in Rochester is still slow. And if you are flying, the hot weather has caused some delays at Gatwick Airport, so just be aware of that today.
7: 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Kent Traffic and Travel.
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14: An amber extreme warning for heat has been extended for Kent until 9 tomorrow morning. Today won't feel as hot as the last 3 days, though, of record-breaking temperatures. Meanwhile, research shows those on low incomes are more than twice as likely to be exposed to extreme heat, as had Remens from the Friends of the Earth.
15: 5,000 neighbourhoods in this country, they have overlapping environmental injustices. And what we mean by that is air pollution, a lack of green space, where you live in some of the poorest housing. All of these things add up. You see a map of inequality. You see a map of geographical abandonment.
14: Meanwhile, Kent firefighters responded to several house fires after properties were struck by lightning. Crews were called to two blazes in Faversham and another in Maidstone in the early hours of this morning. All three properties had fires start in the roof space after being hit between the hours of 1 and 4 a.m. There have been no reported injuries. A care home in Canterbury has been downgraded after inspectors found residents at risk of harm or abuse. They visited Chaucer House in May after concerns were raised and discovered breaches of regulations around safe care and treatment. The facility, which is for older people and those with dementia, has gone from a good rating to inadequate and placed in special measures. A group of parents have launched a new gymnastics club 2 weeks after the sudden closure of the one they had been running for 50 years. East Kent Gymnastics will operate from Canterbury Academy until they find a permanent home. It's after Canterbury Gymnastics Club announced earlier this month it would be shutting. Celebrations are being held across the UK to mark Armed Forces Day today. Here in Kent, it's being held at the historic dockyard in Chatham. Medway Council leader Vince Maple has been speaking to KMFM News.
16: We've taken some feedback from the last couple of years to try and make things as comfortable as possible. People want to see the pageantry, the uniforms. People want to feel part of that Armed Forces Day, but we've got to do that in a way which doesn't put anybody's health and well-being at risk.
14: Military bands, marches and flypasts will take place across more than 200 events.
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14: In football, England will go top of Group L at the World Cup if they beat Panama tonight. They've automatically reached the knockout phase thanks largely to Spain beating Uruguay. That's the latest. Next updates at 2.
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14: Hot, but not as hot, with the possibility of thunderstorms later. Highs of 32 in Rochester, 26 in Broadstairs.
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13: 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Taylor Swift on the way after Milky and More Grab. 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

0: 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You can win yourself and your family entry into the Kent County Show, winning again just after 2 o'clock today right here on KMFM with me, Jax. We'll do Neo next, one of my faves from him, and Chapel Roan's Pink Pony Club.
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0: Kylie Minogue, Love at First Sight on KMFM, Kent's radio station, with the tickets to giveaways, the Kent County Show, literally after 2 o'clock. So be ready, have your phone in hand. The road's getting a little busy as well, so we'll check those next. 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
1: Traffic and travel.
0: The roads today are starting to get a little bit hectic, especially on the A2. I can see there's been an incident, potentially a crash, just after the turn off for Gravesend and Greenhithe. The queue is going back all the way towards the A227. That is going westbound. Also, for the tunnels, about 15 minutes waiting to get there. But before you even get there, there has been a crash, I believe, in the Darrenth interchange. The queue is back from the tunnels all the way almost to Swanley. So just be prepared for that. Elsewhere, flights are slow and delayed today. If you are flying, please check before you travel. 70% of all flights from Gatwick are currently being affected.
2: 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Kent Traffic and Travel.
1: 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Disposed of in the right way.
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15: From the Sky News Centre at 2, families of loved ones stuck under rubble in Venezuela are searching for their own relatives days after two devastating earthquakes. Authorities have blocked access to the hardest hit area, saying the chaos and traffic was hampering rescue efforts. There are concerns about a lack of international support on the ground. Here's Defence Secretary Dan Jarvis.
16: My heart goes out to all of those who've been affected by this terrible incident in Venezuela. I know that we have deployed a search and rescue crew. I'm very grateful to the RAF for the support that they have given in terms of being able to do that.
15: A body's been found in the search for a 15-year-old boy who went missing in a Hampshire lake. The teenager was last seen in the water at Testwood Lakes near Totton on Wednesday. His family has been informed. An amber heat warning for the southeast of England has been extended after 3 days of record-breaking June temperatures. The Met Office says the extension will last until nine tomorrow morning. The Prince and Princess of Wales have praised the country's servicemen and women as they commemorated Armed Forces Day. A post on their social media account reads, "Honouring service and sacrifice." To sport, and top tennis players have started limiting and timing media appearances ahead of Wimbledon, which is starting on Monday. They argue they deserve a bigger share of revenues, even though prize money at the Grand Slams increased by 20%. World number one Aryna Sabalenka says they need to make their voices heard.
8: "We do it for the tour. We don't do it for ourselves. We do it for the rest of the players who's really suffering to even hire a coach. And, you know, it's not an easy life for players who is like lower in the ranking. So we do it for them. And I really hope that the crowd, and I'm more than sure that the crowd understand us."
15: And England's cricketers have wobbled on day three of the deciding test against New Zealand. They are on 318 for six, trailing by 120 runs. And that's the latest. I'm Victoria Lawrence.
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1: Kent weather.
0: Slightly cooler than yesterday, still very warm, and the heat is staying through the night in Kent. Highs of 29 in Medway and 26 in Folkestone.
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1: 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Rain or shine, we've got you covered with the latest weather for Kent on KMFM. Kent's biggest summer hits are here. 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

0: be there across 3 days doing shows, July 3rd, 4th and 5th. And of course, we'll be there too, so do come and say hi. And I've got right now a family ticket to give away to any one day if you can answer this question. 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

0: me done. Time for me to get into the heat. Although, as I'm leaving, I can see it's gone a little bit cloudy in Rochester. So hopefully it comes back out, the beautiful sun. I'm back tomorrow from 4 o'clock on the Kent Top 40. Sully on the way next with another chance after 4 for you to get yourself a family ticket to the Kent County Show. 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Good luck.
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2: Traffic and travel.
0: There's delays on the M25 anti-clockwise at the tunnels. Travel time is 15 minutes, but traffic is almost back to Swanley. There's issues on the A2 as well, London bound, starting at Gravesend all the way up to the Bluewater turnoff. One lane is closed on the Sheppey crossing. There's emergency repairs happening, and that will be ongoing through the night. And Rochester Bridge is also looking very busy, and flights from Gatwick also delayed. So check before you travel. And go to kmfm.co.uk for more details.
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0: At 3 o'clock, Victoria Lawrence.
16: From the Sky News Centre at 3, Defence Secretary Dan Jarvis says he's going to look straight away at whether the government can help a UK-based search and rescue team get to Venezuela. A group from Servon International, including a sniffer dog, are stranded at an airport in Madrid with their specialist equipment. They say commercial flights won't take them. Matt Hasdell from the charity says they are desperately trying to get there.
17: It looks pretty tough. It looks like they're having a lot of challenges coordinating the search operation, and obviously what we're going to hopefully bring to the table
4: people, and why we're so keen to get out there as quickly as possible, is we've got specialist search equipment, Search Dog, which will probably do the job of an entire search team on its own.
16: More than 900 people are known to have been killed, with 55,000 reported missing. Elsewhere, police searching for a teenager in open water near Southampton have found a body. The 15-year-old boy was last seen in Testwood Lakes on Wednesday during record-breaking temperatures. An amber weather warning for extreme heat has been extended for parts of England. It covers London and southeastern England, East Anglia and parts of the East Midlands until 9 tomorrow morning. Two 17-year-old boys from Cardiff have been arrested in Thailand. South Wales police say they are looking into the circumstances of the teenager's trip. The Foreign Office is in contact with Thai authorities. The King has offered his warmest good wishes as he opened the seventh session of Scottish Parliament. MSPs and dignitaries gathered alongside Charles and the Queen.
17: Let us continue to show by example debate can be carried out with respect, disagreement is possible while honouring one another's dignity. And it is recognised that all those engaged in public service are seeking the same end, the good of the society we serve.
16: In sport, American Madison Keys has won the Eastbourne Open tennis title for the third time. She beat Tatiana Maria in straight sets for her first tournament win of the season. She's now won 11 career titles. That's the latest. I'm Victoria Lawrence.
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2: Kent weather.
18: A slightly cooler day than yesterday. It is still very warm. If you've stepped outside, you're going to be feeling it. Heat is going to be staying through the night. Highs of 29 degrees in Medway and 26 in Folkestone right now.
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18: It's a Kent County Show winning weekend. I've got your family tickets in just over 1 hour. First, let's get on some Dua Lipa.
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0: was definitely thundering and lightning outside, and driving in, perfect sunshine, it was brilliant. Now where I am in Rochester, looking a little bit overcast, to be honest with you. What is going on? This is Sully, KMFM, stay with me. I'm here till 7, Floor Filler Anthems with Rob tonight after that. Now Panama, England not on till 10. Are you going to be staying up for it? Because I think it's going to be a good game tonight, you know. Are you going to be going out for it? Because it is a Saturday night. I know so many bars across Kent are going to be showing it. We're going to be playing at the MetLife Stadium in New Jersey. This is the exact same pitch that the hosts the final on the 19th of July. So this is like going to be the dress rehearsal, you see. We're going to be going back there, of course, for the final, but we're there tonight as well, just so that you know. So this is the only time that England have played Panama since 2018. So the last time we played them, it was 6-1. We absolutely battered them, and it is still England's biggest World Cup win ever. So hopefully more of that tonight. From 10 o'clock, we're keeping everything crossed for the big game. Right, I've got Gaga, I've got Harry Styles to play you in just a second as well. This is KMFM.
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0: just nearly fallen off my chair in the studio. Some rain where I am in Rochester right now. What is going on? Can't make up his mind today at all. I'm told quite a few sunny spells across the county in general, but one thing's for sure, it is really hot out there. We are in the middle of summer, so DJ Jazzy Jeff, Fresh Prince, absolutely justified. I've got these family tickets to give away for the Kent County show in just a bit. Stay where you are if you want to be a winner. It is just one question separating you from going next weekend.
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2: Traffic and travel.
0: The M2 at Junction 3 going coastbound. You've got a lane out on the slip road to watch out for. A2 Rochester Bridge is slower than normal. You've got an extra 15 minutes on the anti-clockwise stretch of the M25 as well. This is as you're going into the tunnels. Public transport wise, Eurotunnel's got delays of up to 1 hour. And also Gatwick Airport has got delays on the flights because of the weather in general. Best thing to do is to check before you travel.
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0: At 4, Victoria Lawrence.
16: From the Sky News Centre at 4, Venezuela's acting president says 10 more countries are joining rescue efforts in the frantic search for survivors from Wednesday's earthquakes. The back-to-back tremors are known to have killed more than 900 people. 55,000 are reported missing. British national Dom Bennett describes his experiences.
17: I was in a small beach town. As the earthquake hit, one of my friends was in the water. I went in to try and rescue them. We nearly both ended up dead. The earthquake caused the tide to retreat, and then a lot of large waves kind of came over the top of us, so it was quite traumatic.
16: Police searching for a teenager who went missing after swimming in a lake near Southampton have found a body. A 22-year-old has also died after getting into difficulty in a river in Shrewsbury. After 3 days of record-breaking June temperatures, the Met Office Office has extended an amber heat warning. It'll affect the southeast of England and is in place until 9 tomorrow morning. Irianna lives in temporary accommodation in London. She suffers from Graves' disease, which means she's already prone to overheating.
14: It's all night 30.1, something like that, all these days. Heat produces much more hormones, which can even kill me because overactive thyroid is like autoimmune. My body attack myself.
16: The Home Secretary is setting out plans to speed up the introduction of new legal routes for refugees to come into the UK. Shabana Mahmood says she'll also be closing loopholes that have been abused. Sport: England's cricketers have been bowled out for 354 in the third test at Trent Bridge, a first innings deficit of 84. Batting again a short time ago, New Zealand were 6-1 with Jofra Archer taking the early wicket, and Emma Raducanu's cut short her practice session at Wimbledon just days before the championship starts. She took to a court in SW19 with strapping on her right ankle. That's the latest. I'm Victoria Lawrence.
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2: Kent weather.
0: Looks like a chance of rain across Kent for the next couple of hours. Still feeling very warm though. Highs of 29 degrees right now in Maidstone and Dover. It's 27 degrees.
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0: Sully in for Claire. I want to give you these family tickets to the Kent County Show. I've got a question for you in less than 20 minutes from now.
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0: 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And of course, I'm going to be seeing you down there at the Kent County Show as well.
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0: Blue and Flyby. It's KMFM, Kent's biggest hits. 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
1: Ellen is sponsored Twilight Walk 2026.
2: All right, picture this for a second. Hundreds of people, they're all glowing in orange. They are lighting up Gravesend as the sun goes down. That is the Eleanor Twilight Walk. It is back for 2026. If you are free on Friday, the 18th of September, this is going to be your chance to just take part in something really genuinely special. So it's going to be this 8K walk. It goes through Gravesend, kicks off from the St. George C of E School, and then you're going to be joining a whole sea of people walking for the same brilliant reason. It's all in aid of Eleanor, this amazing local charity that provides specialist care for people of all ages living with life-limiting illnesses. So it supports the patients, their families. So just remember, every step that you take, every pound that you raise, going to be going straight towards that. And this year, it's proudly sponsored by Esquire Developments as well. So yeah, get down there, because we've also got a familiar face who's going to be taking part, a very own new me from the KMFM Breakfast Show, going to be lacing up and doing the walk as well. So look, you need to go down, support her, keep her company. She's going to be supporting you as well. It's just going to be one of those great evenings. So yeah, bring a mate, round up a group, make it a night that you're never going to forget. Head to kmfm.co.uk, sign up, and let's paint the town orange. I'm going to play you Alex Warren. Plus, I got some Sia, Cheap Thrills. Cheap Thrills is coming up next.
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0: On KMFM, it's Kent's Biggest Hits, and this is Sully. Hey, happy Saturday. I'm in for Claire. Don't forget, from 7 o'clock tonight, so just over 1 hour from now, we got floor filler anthems. This is 5 whole hours of back-to-back dance tunes with Rob Wills. You need to be checking out after 7 o'clock. I'll do the latest on the roads, and also got those news headlines next.
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9: 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Traffic and travel.
0: Still got that one lane closed on the Chevy crossing because of emergency repairs. You've got the A26 Maidstone Road partially blocked. Traffic is lining up between School Lane and Court Lane, so maybe one to avoid if you can. You got an extra 15 minutes on the anti-clockwise stretch of the M25 right as you go into the tunnels. Been that like that for a few hours, actually. And also Gatwick Airport, delays because of the weather. Best thing to do is to just check before you travel.
9: 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Kent Traffic and Travel.
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0: At 6, Victoria Lawrence.
11: From the Sky News Centre at 6, a police officer who had her nose broken in an assault at Manchester Airport says she's frustrated the incident, questioned whether women should do the job. PC Lydia Ward was attacked by Mohammed Fahir Amaz almost 2 years ago. Yesterday, the 21-year-old from Rochdale was jailed for 3.5 years at Liverpool Crown Court. The attack went viral and the officer says the comments on social media were upsetting.
12: Nothing prepares you for being punched in the face. Also, with him holding a mobile phone, so being punched in the face with an object, the shock, the fear, the videos of me had made those comments come to the forefront of should women be police officers, which was upsetting to me.
11: Defence Secretary Dan Jarvis says he's going to look straight away at whether the government can help a UK-based search and rescue team get to Venezuela. A group from Servon International are stranded at an airport in Madrid. A body's been found in the search for a 15-year-old boy last seen in a lake in Hampshire. At least three other people have died in water-related incidents during the recent record-breaking heat wave. An amber weather warning for extreme heat has been extended for those in central and eastern parts of England. It's in place until 9 o'clock tomorrow morning. In sport, England fans are flooding into New York for tonight's World Cup game with Panama, but the team are missing the injured Reece James. Some supporters are still worried about a curse put on Captain Harry Kane by a Ghanaian which doctor before the last match.
13: Reece James being injured today, who didn't think that was going to happen? Is Thomas Tuchel the only person that didn't think that was going to happen?
14: He should have brought Trent. I don't know what he's going to do, who's going to put right back now, but get Gordon out, Rashford start.
15: They need to show up, man. Hopefully that witch doctor has cleared the curse.
11: And Emma Raducanu has cut short her practice session at Wimbledon just days before the championship starts. She took to a court with strapping on her right ankle and lower leg. That's the latest. I'm Victoria Lawrence.
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0: On and off rain for the next couple of hours, then it clears up for a bit, but it is going to be another hot and sticky night. Tomorrow, mixture of sunshine and cloud, should be drier, maybe a little cooler, but you get the trend. It's still going to be quite hot. Right now in Dover and Rochester, it's 28 degrees.
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0: Less than 1 hour to go until Floor Filler Anthems. I'm getting you in the mood, though. Calvin Harris, Jazzy. Let's get on that new single, Satisfy.
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1: We have been having a Kent County Show winning weekend and your next chance to grab a family ticket, which is, by the way, two adults, three children, is going to be tomorrow morning with Gary. So 11 a.m, make sure you give him a listen. It's actually next weekend. It's come around really quick. I know we've been talking about it here at KMFM for a little while, but yeah, it's like, wow, it's suddenly upon us. So you've got all the animals, got all the kids' entertainment, live music is going to be lined up, that food, which is always delicious down there as well. The live demos, you've got the Paul Hannum's ATV stunt team just putting on an amazing show as well. So it's going to be a good time next weekend. We're going to be down there as well, giving you a chance to try our pop-up radio studio, which I think is going to be really, really cool. So yeah, if you want to head down, it's also going to be your chance to win a weekend test drive in a new Jaycoo 8. That is thanks to the Stoner Motor Company, who are going to be joining us as well. So if you want to come have a look inside, check out the interior, sit in the driver's seat, that's going to be a chance to do that as well. Loads to see and do, so we'll see you down there next weekend, Kent County Show at the Kent Showground. And don't forget, more tickets, as I say, up for grabs tomorrow morning, 11 o'clock with Gary.
0: 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It's a Kent County Show winning weekend. We're back this year on July 3rd, 4th and 5th, and we want to see you too. 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

0: It's Kings of Leon and Use Somebody. It's KMFM. It's Kent's biggest hits. And this has been Sully in for Claire Lawson. She is going to be back next weekend. You got me tomorrow as well. So I'm looking forward to it because I get to give away even more tickets on the Kent County Showground winning weekend. So if you weren't lucky enough today, don't worry. Loads more chances to win tomorrow. Your first chance is going to be with Gary at 11. And then you are going to be with me in the afternoon. I think it's around 1 o'clock I'm doing it actually. So yeah, make sure you're listening in. I'll give you all the details. And hopefully you can be a winner. Stand by it because you know what's coming. Floor Filler Anthems, Saturday Night Edition. On the way with Rob Wills next.
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0: You've got one lane closed on the Sheppey crossing because of emergency repairs. The A26 Maidstone Road is partially blocked. You've got the traffic lining up between the school lane and the court lane. Easing off a little bit now, they'd be pleased to know. That's the same story on the anti-clockwise stretch of the M25 as you go into the tunnels. And also Gatwick Airport delays because of the weather. Just check before you travel is the advice.
7: 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Kent Traffic and Travel.
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0: Saturday night needs much explaining. You've just been listening for the last 10 minutes or so. Same as Hadji, Ray and Joel Corry just before on Floor Filler Anthems. This is Rob. You've missed the first hour of the show. Where you been? What you been doing? I've got so much still to come next hour, including BB Rexha, LMFAO and Madison Avenue. Quick break and we're straight back to the tunes next.
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0: 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We'll be bringing you the old school set with a couple of classics in there, including one that I know we haven't played on the show tonight, thanks to you from getting involved. 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And stay there, Pitbull, Sash and New McVicar will continue Saturday night's party in Kent in two.
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0: Friday night with a volume up loud. Example, Change the Way You Kiss Me watching. What an absolute banger of a song, you know. Banger of a song. Obviously, the big game kicks off at 10 o'clock, so it's not in the way of my part of this show, which I'm kind of happy about. But if you're maybe getting a little bit anxious, are we going to qualify? Are we going to do it? Of course we are. It's England, right? We just leave it to the last minute to prove that we're going to do it. And I have high hopes. What are we going for? I think it might be 3-1 England tonight. We haven't got long to wait and find out, though, I guess. Keep us on as the soundtrack is your warm-up to the game, all right? Duke Dumont, Calvin Harris and Alice DJ all coming your way next.
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0: 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Song two tonight, I know we haven't played it. 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
0: Right, here we go. Let's bring you the old school floor filler anthems tonight, where it's all about some tunes from back in the day. Song number two. Please promise me you stay here for song number two. We haven't played it before. We had to go and get a copy of this tune. It was a suggestion from someone on a show who didn't put their name on text last night, so I can't even thank you for it. But it's an absolute piano 90s anthem. We'll get that on. Daft Punk coming. Basement Jacks, but not necessarily the song you think it is. And if you're at Pride Canterbury a couple of weeks ago, this tune just

0: mean, how dare you? How dare you make suggestions like that? Old School and Anthems wrapped up for another week. Don't forget, though, got any suggestions, then you need to fire them over. Do it right now into our inbox at KMFM Official or on WhatsApp 01-227-786-106, because we're going to be prepping up Friday Night Show in a week, and we'd love to include your tracks in there too. Right, Nicki Minaj is coming, Jax Jones, and a song that actually probably could have gone into our Old School set tonight from JX, Son of a Gun, is all on the way next on Floor Filler Anthems.
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0: show. Gary will tell you more from 8 o'clock tomorrow morning with Sagala. Cascada will do MK in the original next. 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

0: Like on Floor Filler Anthems. Enjoy the rest of your Saturday night and good luck, England. Only a couple of minutes away before kickoff. We'll see in the next 90 minutes or so how that's going to work out for us. I'm still saying 3-1 England. I'm going 3-1 England. We'll see whether or not they can do that for us in the final group stage game very soon. Right, LF System, we'll do M&S, The Girl Next Door, Sonny Federa, Todd Terry. You get the vibe. Non-stop, the biggest dance anthems of all time between now and midnight. Don't move.
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